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1: Breaking news this hour from Town Hall. I'm Rich Thomason. The shooting of a 28-year-old Venezuelan man sent demonstrators onto the streets of Austin, Texas last evening. The man, facing deportation, was shot and wounded by an ICE agent during an immigration enforcement operation. President Trump heads to his hometown today. He'll be meeting with New York City's Democrat Socialist Mayor Zohran Mamdani, the mayor's official residence, Gracie Mansion. Mamdani's people say the two leaders will discuss issues of importance to the city. In the past, Mr. Trump has called the mayor a 100% communist lunatic, although their previous meetings have been cordial. In addition to the Mamdani meeting, Mr. Trump will address the U.N. General Assembly, convenes tomorrow at the U.N.'s Manhattan headquarters. Looks like Vladimir Putin will keep his ironclad grip on the Russian parliament following a carefully orchestrated vote anti-war parties excluded from the election.
2: Russia's main Kremlin party, United Russia, is dominating the country's first wartime parliamentary election, virtually devoid of opposition to President Vladimir Putin's policies. The vote, which is all but certain to cement the Kremlin's dominance, began on Friday for 111 million eligible voters and ended Sunday. The balloting included residents of four Ukrainian regions that Moscow illegally annexed after the war began, but still doesn't fully control, as well as those in Crimea, the Black Sea Peninsula, that was illegally annexed by Russia in 2014, who Kiev denounces as illegal and the EU describes as a blatant violation of international law. I'm Charles Tillerson.
1: Thursday is the day, the White House, the place. President Trump scheduled to hold a summit with Chinese President Xi. Artificial intelligence will figure prominently on the agenda as both countries are racing for global AI dominance. The Dow futures 419 points higher, NASDAQ futures up 331. More on these stories, townhall.com.
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7: We'll have sunny and hot conditions for today. Afternoon highs being in the lower 90s. Mostly clear for tonight. Lows in the upper 60s. And then sunshine continues on our Tuesday. High temperatures in the mid-90s. 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With your severe view forecast, I'm Drew Richards.
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4: 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And now, here's the girl who's so blonde, when she gets money from the ATM machine, she starts screaming,
5: I won! 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
5: Well, good morning to you. Howdy ho, neighbor. It's MJ, the real country crew, just after 6 a.m. It is Monday, September 21st. Coming up, we've got Comedy Spotlight. In the spotlight today, Cletus T. Judd. Get ready for that at 6:15 and 8:05. We will check in with Chuck. Headlines on the way. Headlines, we've got Caitlin Jones in for today. Weather-wise, we will see a slight chance for rain after lunch today. Mostly sunny and hot. High of 97, the heat dome. It looks like it's gone, but still going to be hot today. A chance for showers and thunderstorms tonight, mostly cloudy, and a low of 69. Let's see what that current temperature is. 76 right now. It's your home for old country. Get out of bed, sleepyhead.

0: kicking it off. Coming up, we've got Comedy Spotlight. Cleed as T. Judd is on the way. Let's go ahead and see what's happening on the roadways. 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
1: Good morning. Starting to build out here pretty much on schedule coming out of Wilson County westbound I-40, leaving the Mount Julian area, headed on into Hermitage. A little bit of radar earlier up and down 840, especially as you come out of Rutherford County there into Williamson County on 840 near Elmaville. Hey, don't let a slipping transmission make things worse. Having transmission problems, come to AMCO Transmissions today. Let them check it out on Nolensville Pike in South Nashville. I'm Commander Chuck, you're on time traffic.
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rookies, advertisers, like, let's say, Havilene Target, Sharp, and Caterpillar, Nextel, Mountain Dew, DuPont, Lowe's, Home Depot, Kodak, M&M, UBS, Tidal, Tail, Gillette, Kellogg's, Viagra, DeWalt, and Budweiser. But the trophy girls still have my favorite parts.

Hey, that's close enough there, Bullis. I got in one there. 10-4, I'm about to pull over right up here next pit stop. I'm going to need to get two right front cars. I need a wedge on the left.

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0: That is the brand new one from Dan O'Shea. It's called Say So. Coming up. Oh, Merle Haggard before that. Coming up, we've got headlines. Caitlin Jones is in today. Right now, let's see what's happening on the roadways. 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
1: Good morning, Tina. I was wrapping up an accident just a few minutes ago. I had traffic a little bit slow in 24 East near 440. It's definitely heavy on the westbound side right there in that same area on 24 as you approach 440. Starting to build pretty good, leaving Mount Julia right now. Westbound I-40 coming out of Wilson County in and through Hermitage. STR Towing and Recovery says call them 24-7 if you need their help. I'm Commander Chuck with your on-time traffic.
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6: Hi, I'm Nicole Kidman. Does sewing up a cut belong at the world's leading transplant hospital system? The one pioneering advanced organ preservation? Even double transplants? Well, yeah, it does. At Vanderbilt Health, they know that solving the most complex problems prepares them to solve any problem. Because when it comes to your care, every detail matters.
0: 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It's time to check in with Caitlin Jones.
7: 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A Middle Tennessee community disconnected their network of controversial Flock cameras over the weekend. Coopertown Mayor Jeff Smith says the city has ended the use of automated license plate readers and is terminating its contract with Flock Safety. According to Smith, the decision was made in cooperation with the chief of police and is in line with what a majority of citizens want, according to feedback from the public. Leaders say even though the cameras may still appear around the town for a while, they are no longer connected. We're going to have details on this story and more coming up right after Coleman and Company. That starts here in about 30 minutes from now, right here on FM 98.9 WANT.
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9: 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Services for Angelia Angel Phillips, age 65, will be this morning at 10 a.m. at Emmanuel Baptist Church. Liggett and Bobo Funeral Home is in charge of arrangements. Visitation for Nancy Adele Hurst, age 76, will be today at 1 p.m. at Sellers Funeral Home in Mount Juliet. Services for Bernard Bernie Marvin Zilsdorf Jr., age 64 of Lebanon, will be at 3 p.m. today at Sellers Funeral Home in Lebanon. Services for Marvin Odell Estes, age 86 of Mount Juliet, will be tomorrow at 2 p.m. at Sellers Funeral Home in Mount Juliet. A celebration of life service for Rebecca Becky Bostain Owen, age 69 of Lebanon, will be at 5 p.m. Thursday at Sellers Funeral Home in Lebanon. 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A celebration of life service for James Van Swafford, age 71 of Mount Juliet, will be Saturday, October 3rd from 1 until 3 p.m. at Del Webb Lake Providence Clubhouse. Baum Memorial Chapel is in charge of arrangements. Graveside services for Linda Mae Stevens, age 82 of Watertown, will be at 3 p.m. Saturday, October 10th at Hunter Memorial Park. Hunter Funeral Home is in charge of arrangements. And a memorial service for Marion Louise Thompson, age 83, will be at 1 p.m. Friday, October 16th at Del Webb Lake Providence. Baum Memorial Chapel is in charge of arrangements. Funeral announcements on FM 98.9 are brought to you daily at 6:30 and noon by Liggett and Bobo Funeral Home in Lebanon, serving Wilson County and surrounding areas for over 100 years.
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11: We'll have sunny and hot conditions for today. Afternoon highs being in the lower 90s. Mostly clear for tonight. Lows in the upper 60s. And then sunshine continues on our Tuesday. High temperatures in the mid-90s. 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They know auctions. With your severe view forecast, I'm Drew Richards.
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0: Justin Moore on Real Country. Luke Combs, he's got the number one song in the country 4 weeks in a row. Be By You. News, weather, and Coleman on the way. Coleman's on vacation for the next couple of weeks. We've got guest hosts each day. Stay tuned to see who's going to be with us this morning. Let's see what's happening on the roadways. 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Now at traffic, here's Chuck.
1: Good morning down in Williamson County. We had some flashing lights a few minutes ago with a disabled vehicle on 65 northbound at Cool Springs. He managed to move it over, but there's a lot of volume traveling through that section of Williamson County right now. As you come up from the south on 65 northbound, passing Cloud Springs, traffic's on the increase, trying to get out of Wilson County right on schedule westbound I-40. As you come past the Mount Juliet exit, STR Towing and Recovery says call them 24/7 if you need their help. I'm Commander Chuck. You're on time traffic.
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1: Breaking news this hour from Town Hall. Arnett Thomason. You think gas prices are high now? House Minority Leader Steve Scalise says if the Democrats win in November, pump prices will absolutely skyrocket. He says he has the receipts to prove that claim.
2: Gas prices are 55 cents a gallon higher in blue states because a lot of their mandates and ridiculous things that they do to jack up the cost. We're working to bring the cost down. We opened up more production so that we can produce our own energy in America. Joe Biden has shut that down. Democrats want to go back to those days, by the way, where we have to import our oil from foreign countries.
1: Scalise on ABC's This Week. Today's AAA national average, gallon of regular, $4.47. That's the same as yesterday. Diesel fuel averaging $6.51 a gallon. The U.N. General Assembly will hear from President Trump tomorrow. He'll address the body at U.N. headquarters in New York. General Assembly convenes its 81st session. On Thursday, the president will host Chinese President Xi at the White House. German Chancellor Friedrich Merz vows to push ahead with reform after an historic state election defeat.
3: German Chancellor Friedrich Merz sought within minutes of polls closing on Sunday in Mecklenburg, Western Pomerania and Berlin to shore up his position in his centre-right Christian Democratic Union Party. In his speech, he said he plans to stay in office after his party's losses in the two states and again double down on the government's plans for potentially painful reforms to Europe's biggest economy. Merz adds, what has to be done now requires backbone, steadfastness and patience. The big question is whether his CDU party will support him in that and for how long. I'm Charles Villadesma.
1: Stock futures point to a higher open on Wall Street. The Dow futures up 448 points. NASDAQ futures 331 points higher. More on these stories, townhall.com.
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6: We'll have sunny and hot conditions for today. Afternoon highs being in the lower 90s. Mostly clear for tonight, lows in the upper 60s, and then sunshine continues on our Tuesday, high temperatures in the mid-90s. 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They know auctions. With your severe view forecast, I'm Drew Richards.
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8: Well, hello, everyone. Welcome. This is Tracy Pope with Vanderbilt Wilson County Hospital. So honored to fill in for Coleman Walker while he is on special assignment. Thank you all for starting your Monday morning with us. And we are on the air this Monday with Absolute Kubota Lebanon, 1506 West Main Street in Lebanon, where you will find your Kubota tractors, hay equipment, zero-turn motors, RTVs, and more. 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We have Ryan Cornwell with us this morning as usual. Ryan, how are you?
9: I'm good. How are you?
8: Great, great. You have so much to offer and a variety of needs to meet your customers. You know, we have so many people moving to Middle Tennessee, and yes. I've heard you say many times that you can help new residents yes. prioritize their needs and what they might yeah. need for their farms.
9: Yeah, and that's one of the cool parts about our job. You know, like you said, we have people moving here from everywhere all the time. You know, we'll have every single day we have people stop by or call in, and they'll, you know, always start with, hey, I just bought 5 acres. Hey, I just bought 10 acres, 15 acres, whatever it is. And they're like, I honestly don't know where to start. And mm-hmm. I'm like, okay, well, you're in the right place. We can kind of help you out there, because when you buy a piece of property for the first time, it's like there's a lot of stuff that you're going to need. You know, it'll start off with a mower, like we've got those, and then you'll need a tractor, we've got those. And, you know, if you get a big piece of property, you may need some hay equipment, you may need an RTV, you know, and all those things Kubota makes and manufactures. So we're kind of like your one-stop shop there for any of those implements or things that you need.
8: Yeah, that is just an extra service that is yeah. so beneficial. We're towards the end of mowing season. Right. Is this the time to think about service, sharpening yeah. your blades, maintenance, maybe yeah. possibly a new purchase?
9: Yeah, it is. Right now, you know, we're kind of at the end of the season, and we don't really hold any mowers back for the next year. So we've got good deals on lawnmowers right now, whether you need a mower, whether that be a Kubota or an X-Mark. Right now, kind of the promos we're running on the Kubota mowers is you'll get a full 5th year of warranty on them. So you'll get a full 5 years of warranty on the machine, the engine, the pumps, everything that's on it right now. Also have great financing options there. You can finance them out all the way to 72 months. Really get a low monthly payment, so if you're paying somebody to cut your grass, you can save a lot of money and get mm-hmm. a lawnmower in the long run. So it's a good time to buy a mower right now.
8: Well, great. Well, great. I know that you commonly talk about RTVs, and, you know, I listen all the time. Would you mind it kind yeah. of sharing with our listeners the difference between an RTV, which is, I guess, a recreational terrain vehicle, and we talk about ATVs, yeah. UTVs. Like, what is the difference?
9: Yeah, so, you know, really the RTV is going to be specific to Kubota. Mm-hmm. So, like, any manufacturer, you know, what they call a UTV is like a, you know, the utility vehicle. Those are going to be pretty much any manufacturer. Kubota is going to be specific in calling theirs an RTV, which is okay. going to be the rugged terrain vehicle, is what they call them, because Kubotas are going to be built a little bit tougher than most machines. You know, they're going to be built with, like, work in mind rather than play. So that's why they call them their own nomenclature, because they're a little bit different than, you know, some of the little side-by-sides that you'll see going down the road. Like, ours are going to have diesel engines, mm-hmm. hydraulic dump beds, solid steel frames, tractor-grade engines, tractor-grade transmissions, just kind of built to last. And that's going to be the differences with Kubota. The ATVs are going to be what you're, you know, most, like, commonly known as, like, a four-wheeler, right?
8: Yeah. Yeah.
9: That's going to be the ATV. So ATVs are the four-wheeler style. The UTVs are going to be like pretty much any manufacturer's side-by-sides. And then Kubota is going to be specific with an RTV is what they call it. They denote it because it's just built a little different.
8: Gotcha. Yeah. yeah. And, I mean, an RTV is truly a luxury yeah. vehicle, and it's a game changer for your property. Yes. I mean, hunting season is yes. here. Anything special on the RTVs that you
9: yeah.
8: want to?
9: Yeah, right now we've got a few demo units that we've got in stock that we've got low hours on that we're getting ready to move. So if you're in the market for an RTV and you need a gas one that has like a push-button dump bed, we've got a couple of those in stock right now that have some really good pricing on them that Kubota just come out with. And, you know, we've always got a market for the diesel ones, so if you've got a need for an RTV for your property, come see us.
8: Well, great. Well, our time has gone quick this morning.
9: Nice.
8: I appreciate you being here with me. You know, you have equipment you carry that is made to last in absolute Kubota inventory, which includes skid steers, excavators, mini skid steers, tractors, implementations, lawnmowers, engines, and blowers, top brands.
9: Yeah, we do. Right now, we've got great financing options on all construction equipment. Right now, Kubota's back with 0% for 60 months, so it's a really good time to do some financing with Kubota, save some money in the long run, and get you a good tax write-off for the year.
8: Well, great. And you will find more of your information on your website at www.absolutekubota.com.
9: You got it.
8: Ryan, you have a great week, and it was really nice to see you, and I'm sure they'll see you again next Monday.
9: We'll be here. Thank you.
8: Okay. Well, that is Absolute Kubota, 1506 West Main Street in Lebanon, where you will find Kubota tractors, hay equipment, zero-turn motors, RTVs, and more. We are about 10 after the hour, and we have City Councilman Phil Moorhead with us this morning. How are you doing, Councilman Moorhead?
10: I'm doing great today. Thank you.
8: Great. Thank you for your service to Lebanon and this community since 2022. As a Lebanon City Councilman of Ward 6 over the last 4 years, and we appreciate you being with us. I know the listeners have heard from you, but you know what? Let's start out with what life experiences have prepared you for the service job that you have as for Ward 6.
10: Well, thank you for asking. People thought I was just a transplant here, but I actually went to school at ETSU back in the 70s, just a couple years ago. And then my first job, I worked at Texas Instruments in the purchasing department, and from there, my brother and I started an insurance agency, so I did a lot of commercial insurance for 30 years. We were bought out by a very large agency, so I was fortunate enough to retire at a young age. But since then, I've been like the president of the HOA at Five Oaks. I was on the planning commission in the last town I lived in for about 10 years, chairman of the finance committee of the church that I went to when I lived in Illinois. Currently, I sit on the beer board for the city. I sit on the airport commission. I sit on the infrastructure committee. Actually was a president for CASA for 2 years, and I still sit on that board. And recently, I've been asked to be on the Cumberland District Boy Scout Board.
8: Wow.
10: So I'm doing that now.
8: I mean, and you say that you're retired, but it does not sound like it. So
10: this truly, you know, when I first ran for this job 4 years ago, Jenny Lynn Brinkman was the city council person, and more than once said, you know, this takes a lot of time. This takes a lot of time. Mm-hmm. And I didn't know if she was trying to talk me out of running or she was trying to warn me, but I really believe she was trying to warn me because this has become my full-time job,
8: mm-hmm.
10: and luckily I am retired, so I can dedicate the time. After this, I have three other meetings scheduled with developers, some with city staff, so it does take a lot of time if you really want to jump in and do the job.
8: Mm-hmm. Mm-hmm. Well, tell us about why you want to run again.
10: I want to continue what we started. I've been very careful to look at everything that has to do, particularly with Ward 6, but citywide. I've learned a tremendous amount about the city. 4 years ago, when I got into office, it was a new world to me as well. So, but I want to stay involved. I think I want to protect Lebanon's future, slowing down the high-density growth, stopping apartments at this time. In Ward 6, we haven't allowed any rezoning beyond what was already annexed or zoned prior to when I got into office. So we're trying to make a difference, slowing things down, and bring things into the city that will actually generate sales tax and be things that people want to have.
8: Gotcha. And how do your HOA meetings fit into your approach to serving on Ward 6?
10: That's a great question. I have gone to annual meetings for almost every HOA in my ward. And I find that is a great opportunity for them to ask me questions one-on-one so they get to know who you are. Also, very approachable, and try to give them an idea of what's going on with the city. So it gives me an opportunity to listen to residents. Then even, in Spence Creek, they had a real issue with Pulte. So I worked with Pulte to try to get a punch list done so they could get that HOA turned over to them. And I really think to do the job right, you need to get involved with your residents so you know what's going on.
8: Well, that's wonderful. We know that you serve on the Lebanon City Public Infrastructure Committee and engage in Lebanon City's growth and infrastructure conversations. How do you balance growth while protecting existing neighborhoods?
10: In Ward 6, I can't tell you how many times a developer has come and wanted to change where something is currently zoned, say, half acre. Almost all of Ward 6 is half acre zoning right now and wanted to go to high density. And I just think as rapid as Lebanon has grown in the last 5 or 10 years, that just has to slow down. We have over 13,000 units available to be built within the city limits of Lebanon today that do not need any approval from city council. Mm-hmm. That was annexed and zoned, most of it 10 to 20 years ago, and we're living with that today.
8: Okay. Well, I think that we have reached the halfway mark. It is 7:14. Our program is brought to you by Absolute Kubota Lebanon, and more to discuss after we go to the break right here on Coleman & Company, FM 98.9.
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11: Good morning. We got heavy traffic out here. You pretty much would expect this time of the morning coming down. 65 here at Trinity Lane. A couple of accidents in the wrap-up stages. Heavier volume in the last few minutes. Westbound 24 here at Bell Road. Watching it build pretty good. Coming in from Murfreesboro, Rutherford County right now. Right on schedule. 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If you're having transmission problems, it's okay. Let them check it out today at Amco Transmissions in Lebanon. I'm Commander Chuck, your on-time traffic.
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8: Coleman & Company, thanks for joining us. This is Tracy Pope with Vanderbilt Wilson County Hospital, filling in for Coleman Walker while he is out on special assignment this week. We are joined this morning with Councilman Phil Moorhead, and let's continue. We were just talking about growth and balancing growth and protecting neighborhoods. I know that you meet with a lot of developers. What should developers provide you or the city council when building new developments?
10: I think it's real important for developers to pay their own way as best they can. Because honestly, residential development does not pay for itself. It is a tax on the city as we grow. So at a minimum, I think they need to be taking care of sidewalks, traffic signals where warranted, turning lanes if they're coming into an adjacent street. And I also sit on the infrastructure committee I mentioned, and we have now started going through reevaluating our impact fees to start charging developers higher impact fees to help pay for some of those improvements that are going to be needed down the road. And a big thing for me was more green space. Too many developers are trying to cram as much as they can on a piece of property. One of the first things I did was sponsor an ordinance that any new development that comes into the city has to have a minimum of 15% usable green space. So kids have a place to play, and everything's not crammed on top of each other.
8: Okay. Well, that's great. And tell us about the Five Oaks development.
10: That's ongoing. Nothing's been decided at this point. The plan was approved. It's a commercial piece of property that sits out in front of Five Oaks. There's like 13 acres on one side of the road, 3.5 acres, I believe, on the other side. And what that developer is trying to do is they're asking the city to sponsor a TIF district, which a lot of people aren't familiar with. And the Reader's Digest version of how that works is they would continue to pay the current tax rate on the property as it sits today. And as they develop the increased tax dollars from property tax only that would be generated, they are allowed to use then to pay for infrastructure costs, for sewer, for roads, whatever. And that has usually a set period of time. In this case, I think they're asking for 10 years. The money that still is supposed to go to the schools will still go there, but the other money would not, and it would be used to pay for some of that infrastructure cost. The good thing about that, at least for the residents on the west side of town, is if you write a TIF district, you also have the ability then to say what can and cannot go in that district, where right now it's its own commercial neighborhood. It could be another Dollar General. It could be another 500 more apartments because that zoning allows that. If you do a TIF district, yes, they get a little tax abatement to use for infrastructure, but at the same time, then the city can tie their hands to say, we do not want these kinds of uses or these types of things on that property forever.
7: Oh,
10: and
7: wow.
10: That is tied then to the land, not just this particular development.
7: Yeah, that sounds like a very positive aspect if the development goes that direction. Since you have been serving Ward 6 for the past 4 years, I know you have many city projects and lots that you are proud of. If you want to tell us about some of the ones that you've supported.
10: A couple big ones are when I was running for office, I would go to Jimmy Floyd Center about 5 days a week and have ever since. And that place is, I'm sure, 20-some years ago when it was built, it was beautiful, but it's just getting kind of run down and looking pretty sad. So when I ran for office, I got to know Alex Major and promised him, I said, if I get elected to city council, we're gonna fix this place up. And just this year in our work session and in our budgets, we have now allocated $4 million for a complete overhaul at Jimmy Floyd. And right now we're working with a contractor to get all the architectural drawings ready to go, and then we're going to put that out for bid. So I'm really excited to see how that turns out, because I think it's a wonderful asset for the community.
7: Mm-hmm.
10: The other thing I think is great is the sports complex that we've finished phase one. We are now looking at starting phase two of that. Those both, I think, are fantastic things, and they're great for families, for kids, mm-hmm. to get people outdoors and away from these things, mm-hmm. telephones.
7: Mm-hmm. Oh, and you hear so many people that are moving to the community or maybe that have been here for a long time wanting new developments and recreational activities like those that you just mentioned for families to be outside. If you don't have the farmland that we just talked about with Absolute Kubota, then, maybe in our community. And I think you have a few more projects you wanted to tell us about.
10: The other thing is we're trying to do just more improvements in general. Cairo Bend Park that property was donated by Goodall when they started that project. I would like there's some pads out there. We've talked about adding pickleball courts out there. I worked with William Porter on that. I don't know if that actually is going to work or not because of the way that property is laid out, but that's a great asset. And then any other new developments, I want to make sure there's definitely park space for kids to have a place to get outside.
7: Okay. All right. I know that you have a few more comments that we wanted to highlight before we close this morning.
10: My job, when I took this job, I said if I was going to do it, I was going to jump in whole hog. And I've tried very hard to do that. And my number one goal is protecting all the residents of Ward 6 as that gets developed, have that developed responsibly where we generate sales tax dollars for the city instead of more housing. And bring things to that neighborhood that people will use and that they want. Better restaurants, different types of retail that we don't currently have in Lebanon. And I enjoy listening to the residents. I have meet and greets at every HOA schedule between now and the election as well so that I can talk to people. Because maybe what I want isn't necessarily what they want. So I want to hear from those folks to know exactly what I need to do going forward that will best serve them. Because those are the people that put me in office.
7: Absolutely, absolutely. And, we just talked about your experience, your life experience. So let's remind listeners, you are up for election again. You're finishing your fourth year.
10: Correct.
7: As councilman for Ward 6. And so tell us again what you want your listeners to know about you and why they need to vote for you.
10: I hope that they think I've done a good job for the last four mm-hmm. years. I have voted no on any kind of rezoning that is trying to have higher density. I voted no on actually the Maple Hill project, which was the last 300 units that were brought into the city. I have annexed in two pieces of property in Ward 6. They were both about 4.5 acres that the people want to either do restaurants or some office there. But again, things that will bring tax dollars to the city instead of costing the city dollars to operate. But mm-hmm. I think I have listened to everybody. I returned phone calls. Typically, when I was in business, our office policy was you return a call within 2 hours.
7: Mm-hmm.
10: I can't quite do that, but I've said I will return anybody's call within 24 hours, and if they want to get together, we'll get together regardless of what it is. The next person that I'm meeting doesn't even live in my ward, but they have an issue they wanted to discuss, and I said, sure, let's get together. We'll have a cup of coffee, and we'll talk about it.
7: And how does someone contact you?
10: I'm available through the city email, which is phil.moorhead@lebanontn.org. And I have my phone number, 615-964-4124. That's out there. Anybody can call that number anytime. And I would like to remind people, early voting starts October 14th, ends October 29th, and the election day is November 3rd. And I would appreciate everybody in Ward 6 voting for me.
8: And, you know, if people don't come out and vote, you can't get reelected. So you really need people to vote. I think sometimes people think, oh, one vote doesn't matter. But if
10: it
8: everyone
10: truly
8: thinks
10: does.
8: That way, yes.
10: Every vote
8: yes.
10: matters.
8: Well, we are not wrapping up yet. We still have about 5 minutes. So let's go back through. Earlier you talked about how lots of people don't know. They think you're a transplant, but you went to ETSU.
10: I did. I was living in Illinois at that time even, and wanted to go to college down south. And honestly, originally I wanted to go to UT.
8: Okay.
10: And I was late getting my application in, and when I went there to register for classes, they said, here's your schedule, everything's great. And I said, well, I need a dorm room. And they said, oh, we don't have one. If you go to this little school over here, take these classes, by the end of the first term, usually enough people fall out, you can come over. And so I got a call late at the end of the first quarter and said, hey, we got a spot for you. And I said, no, you know what? I met some great guys here.
8: Yeah.
10: I joined a fraternity. And I said, I think I'm just going to stay where I am. So
8: you were right where you needed to be, whether you knew it or not
10: the time. It was God's plan that wanted me at ETSU, so that's where I went, and that's where I stayed.
8: Okay. And then you said you graduated from there and went on.
10: I graduated from there. My first job, I was working for Texas Instruments that had a big industrial controls factory there. I did that for 3 years, and then my brother called up. He had been in the insurance business in Illinois and said, hey, I got an opportunity to buy this little small agency in the town we grew up in, but I can't afford to pay anybody right now I was 23, he was 25, and we said, well, let's go for it. You know, worst we do is we fall on our face, and ended up, worked out well. We ran that agency for over 30 years together. And then we had an opportunity to sell to a larger group, so I took that as my pass to early retirement.
8: Wow.
10: And knew that we loved Tennessee, so my wife and I, after retired, we came back to Tennessee and said, this is going to be our home. Since we got here, my daughter moved here with one child, and then since has had a second child here, so I have two granddaughters here as well.
8: Okay.
10: And I really, you know, when I first ran for the job, I was doing it because people had kind of encouraged me to run. But now that I have kids here and grandkids here, I want them to feel 50 years from now when I'm long gone, that I want them to be proud of their town and proud of the way it developed, the way it's taken shape, and the leadership that has tried to protect everybody who lives in the city of Lebanon.
8: And it sounds like you've been very blessed to have a business, retire early, and still feel a calling for service and move to this community and just really giving back. And I know that you talked about outside of being a city councilman, you're really involved in a lot of other volunteer services. Tell us about a few of those.
10: Like I said, I have served on the board for CASA, was a president there for 2 years. And you know what? That is such a wonderful group. I didn't even know what it was. My wife was an advocate, or still is an advocate. And those kids that typically that are in CASA, I don't know, it's called Court Appointed Special Advocate. A lot of people don't even know who they are, but for every family that somebody's dealing, you know, either with drugs or alcohol or that type of thing in the system, and these poor little kids get caught up in this no fault of their own. So advocates go to court on behalf of the children, and Judge Tatum heads that court and does a fantastic job. My wife will go and say, you know, little Johnny, you know, needs a tutor in math because he's fallen behind, or he's not had the health care he needs, and really advocate for these kids to make sure that they aren't being left behind or forgotten or neglected as a result of bad decisions that their parents may have made. So it's a fantastic organization. Just this weekend.
8: And I would say, as a board member, you're saying that they could use more volunteers,
10: absolutely,
8: more advocates, if you're out there looking for something to do.
10: Absolutely. And donations are always appreciated for the organizations, because we run on a shoestring budget. Yesterday, my wife and I went to the Empower Me Center Ice Cream Festival. That was fantastic. And to see all those kids there, that's going to be a great facility. We support that. We went to the farm-to-table dinner last night. That supports Historic Lebanon, so that was a great organization.
8: And last Monday, you were at the Lebanon-Wilson County Chamber of Commerce Golf Tournament fundraiser.
10: I was. So that was a great fundraiser, and I want to thank Vanderbilt for inviting me. Well, Vanderbilt's been a great addition to the city. So glad that you guys have taken over the hospital and all the doctors that have you've brought to town. It's fantastic.
8: Well, thank you. It was a great time. I know that that's one of the Lebanon Chamber's biggest fundraisers. We had a lot of supporters, and it looks like we are about out of time. So thank you for being with us, Councilman Moorhead. I know that you have a lot of work coming up. You've been doing a lot of work. It doesn't sound like you're slowing down anytime soon. And that's part one of Coleman and Company. More coming up right here on FM 98.9.
15: 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Now in traffic, here's Chuck.
11: Good morning. It's actually just now starting to build with a little bit more volume out here on 24 up through the Antioch area, coming in from Murfreesboro, Rutherford County, as it increases even more westbound I-40 through the Mount Julian area. That's typical, especially where it starts to get a bit heavy there. 40 west coming past OHB there through Hermitage. STR Towing and Recovery says, hey, call them 24/7 if you need their help here in Middle Tennessee. I'm Commander Chuck with your on-time traffic.
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6: We'll have sunny and hot conditions for today. Afternoon highs being in the lower 90s. Mostly clear for tonight. Lows in the upper 60s. And then sunshine continues on our Tuesday. High temperatures in the mid-90s. 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They know auctions. With your severe view forecast, I'm Drew Richards.
8: Good morning. We welcome you to part two of Coleman and Company on a marvelous Monday morning. I'm Tracy Pope with Vanderbilt Wilson County Hospital, filling in for Coleman Walker while he is on special assignment. We have Gail Hellam with us this morning with Farm Bureau Expo Center. Gail is the Director of Marketing and Events. Good morning, Gail. What's new?
18: Good morning. So much. The Expo is so busy. We are turning events back-to-back. Zendel and I were talking the other day. We might be at the point we need to start turning events at night. So we knew that was coming, and it's exciting. Wow. It's a great opportunity for us.
8: When you say turning events, are you talking about there's an event at your space during the day?
18: Yes.
8: Someone needs to come in at night to prepare for the event the next day?
18: Yeah.
8: Okay.
18: Yeah.
8: And that's not your routine yet, but you're feeling like you're so busy.
18: Well,
8: we've
18: tried to plan where, you know, we had enough space in between so that we could maybe just turn it the next day and have a day. But it's getting to the point, in order to get people in, I'm having to do them back to back. So that means somebody has to stay late to be able to turn it. And when you function with a staff of seven and two don't actually work the events per se, I mean, we will, but we don't generally, that makes it tight. That makes it really tight, because if you're staffing those people at night, then they're not available the next day.
8: I mean, it sounds like hospital work, second, third shift, you know, all the things.
18: I think my hospital background probably helped out a little bit with that. But it is exciting because it gives us more opportunity. and that's exciting. We have lots of new stuff coming. So,
8: well, great. Well, you know, Christmas is just around the corner.
18: Uh-huh.
8: I think that you have something going on at Farm Bureau Expo Center to get our listeners ready for Christmas.
18: That's
8: Tell us
18: right.
8: about it.
18: So we, Zentel and I joke, okay, first the fair happens, and we're like, okay, we're like in phase two, okay? And as soon as Mistletoe Merchants hits, which is usually 2 to 3 weeks after the fair, okay, we're here. Okay, just start getting the tree out and the decorations, mm-hmm. because once Mistletoe hits, it's pretty much Christmas time.
8: Well, if someone has never attended the Mistletoe Christmas, tell us about it.
18: Oh, it's shopping 101.
8: Okay. Does that mean like Christmas trees, decorations, or
18: no.
8: gifts?
18: No. Well, now that I should say no. Actually, Christmas decorations are everywhere.
8: Okay.
18: Gifts for anybody that you know, anybody in your family, that okay. type of stuff. And you don't have to just be shopping for Christmas. I have gotten some of the cutest stuff for just wedding gifts and general stuff that I put away in case I need it, and then decorating my home. So
8: many boutiques come to you right here at yeah. the Farm Bureau Expo Center. You don't have to leave Wilson County.
18: That's
8: just
18: right.
8: Come out and do your shopping.
18: That's right. For
8: early.
18: 3 full days of shopping, and they even throw some champagne in there at one point,
8: okay.
18: and some wine in there at one point. You know, I have a feeling the sales go up maybe yeah. a little bit during that period of time. But they do. They do a really good job in bringing a nice selection of vendors out. And I believe there are about 150 vendors
8: okay.
18: that come out.
8: Okay.
18: So the main exhibit hall is packed.
8: And do you purchase tickets ahead of time at the door?
18: You
8: what
18: can purchase
8: hours?
18: Tickets ahead of time. They have their website, which I do not have with me at the moment. But if you call the expo, we can certainly get
8: okay.
18: it to you. And that's 615-450-3049.
8: Gotcha. I heard you talking about earlier in the month how you are so booked for 2026, almost fully booked for 2027. I think it was 251 event days already.
18: Mm-hmm.
8: Maybe you were talking about hosting a holiday party if a company is interested. You have during the week.
18: Yes.
8: Or
18: yes. Well, yes, during the week. That's okay. the key word. You know, the first question is when, and they're like, "What do you mean? I mean, what year?" And they're
8: mm-hmm.
18: like, "Is that a thing?" And I'm like, "Yeah, it's really a thing." So yeah, during the week, we've had a concentrated effort on that, and we have seen the results of that, because if you look at the calendar, we've got a lot of businesses that do stuff in the week as opposed to the weekend.
8: Okay.
18: So I kind of look at it as business and then fun.
8: Okay. Any other events you want to tell us about that are coming up?
18: No, Mistletoe is coming up, and then the quilting show is right behind that.
8: Okay.
18: So those are probably the two we should focus on.
8: Okay.
18: So anybody who sews, which I do, but anybody who sews and you're looking for unique fabric and tools and resources, not to mention classes, this is the show for you, because going to a store and looking at fabric is getting harder and harder because there are not that many stores around.
8: Okay. Well, I know that we want to remind our listeners to check out your website, farmbureauexpo.com, or go to your Facebook page for events, and that's where I saw several events.
18: Yes.
8: I know one that's near and dear to my heart is Sips and Sounds coming up the end of October.
18: It is, yeah, and we've got them actually scheduled out for dates for a couple of years. So
8: awesome.
18: Yeah, we're trying to figure out her rhythm and then make sure that we can secure those dates for her.
8: Well, great. Well, I know that let's remind the listeners again to go to your website, farmbureauexpo.com, or Facebook to see your events, event details, leasing information, and more. And, Gail, I know that you have a phone number that you like to share.
18: I do, 615-450-3049.
8: And I guess we will see you again next Monday. Thanks
18: That's
8: for being
18: right.
8: with us.
18: Thank you, Tracy. Have a good day.
8: And it is the third Monday of the month, so we have with us Wilson County Mayor Randall Hutto. Good morning, Mayor Hutto. Good to see you.
19: Good to see you, Ms. Tracy.
8: Well, I want to start by saying congratulations on your reelection. You know, you've been the Wilson County Mayor for 16 years. I mean, time just flies. You watched this county change in many ways. That few people have. And when you look back to 2010 and you look at Wilson County today, tell us what you're kind of most proud of.
19: You know, I think that's a hard question. I think there's a lot.
8: Well, I sure didn't mean to ask a hard one.
19: That's okay. Coleman just normally lets me talk, Tracy, so I don't have to answer any hard questions. But, no, you know, there's been a lot of progress, you know, some like progress, some don't like progress, you might say, in our world today as far as growth goes. But there have been a lot of good things that have happened. You mentioned a while you know, you can do that in Wilson County and not have to leave here. Mm-hmm. So a lot of things have been added over time. Mm-hmm. You know, we have, well, you're one of those success stories with Vanderbilt Wilson Hospital that mm-hmm. came in and really changed the face of healthcare here in the county. Not only, you know, in the hospital itself, but all the subsidies that came from that, you know, mm-hmm. in our areas. But there's been a tremendous amount of, I think, of people pulling together. You know, I've seen our chambers pull together mm-hmm. To really work at different stuff, you know, not that they didn't before, but mm-hmm. I just kind of watched that evolve a little bit. And then the growth of just different things being added here that have changed the quality of life for our citizens. And so that's a whole lot to talk about, but there's been a lot that's happened in the last 16 years that we're definitely proud of. You know, we want to continue to bring more of those things in the next 4 years that will make a difference and just make you proud to call it home and proud to be here.
8: Absolutely, absolutely. And I know you have a lot of items that you wanted to talk about, so let's get to your list and tell us what's on your mind.
19: Well, I think you were talking a little bit about, you said with Sheriff Bryan.
8: I did. Okay, so a follow-up question from this month, since you were here last month, when Sheriff Robert Bryan was on, we talked about the former College Street Church of Christ building and with the judicial building that is coming about. Which, tell us the official name. What is the official name of that building?
19: So, you know, if you look at our buildings in our county, all of them have their title. Like, it's a Wilson mm-hmm. County Jail, mm-hmm. But it's a Griffin building. I think there are two names there on that one. And then the one in the middle of Judicial Center, in the middle of the jail right there, which is the Mundy building. And then you've got, of course, the new complex that we're going to name pretty soon.
8: Oh, okay. So it doesn't have an official name.
19: No. This is just when you look off of Bedure Parkway, uh-huh. look at our jail.
8: Okay.
19: And behind that, you will see the new courthouse, which is there. Wilson County Judicial Center is going to be the name of that.
8: Okay.
19: And the same name that came from the old College Hills place, okay?
8: Gotcha.
19: We're just transferring that name up there. And then the old College Hills place, which the new Judicial Center will have, it'll house all of our courts. Everything that was at the church mm-hmm. will move there.
8: Okay.
19: Everything that's in courts right now in the middle of our jail will move over there as well. So it'll be, you know, all our courts will be in one area, which we're happy about that. Mm-hmm. You know, today when somebody says, hey, I'm going to court in Wilson County, they don't know if they're at my place, which mm-hmm. is a courthouse, which has no courts, or at the jail or down at College Hills.
8: Mm-hmm.
19: So now it'll all be in one place. We're going to be secure parking underneath for our judges. We're happy for that particular event because, you know, they can handle a tough case and just walk out of the parking lot mm-hmm. like everybody else. And so we're happy for that. But all of it being in one location, and it's coming around about March of this coming year. We'll open it up and be excited about that. Then the old church, we're going to take that and kind of turn it into a one-stop shop for our builders.
8: Okay.
19: We're going to move our planning department down there, which is in the basement of the courthouse right now. And they work closely with the people over in the old annex, which is over there. You have Karen Murphy with codes and mm-hmm. Chris Richards with the building inspection, James Baden with stormwater. So we have all of that there. So we're going to move those down there as well.
8: Okay.
19: So, and then, you know, we've offered the property assessor, if he wanted to go. He may not go. He may mm-hmm. just stay in the basement where he's at. But if he wants to go, he can do that. And then we offered for Jackie Murphy, but she wanted to stay where she was at as well. So, but everything else really can be handled there. We'll probably move our IT department down there and allow the old Baptist building to be fully maintenance because the back of it is maintenance right now with Robert Bain.
8: Okay.
19: And then over in the old annex, our hopes there probably are, you know, we have a clinic there right now. And a lot of times the clinic, they seem to get x-rays or whatever. They had talked to us previously. They said, you know, if we had more room, we might could offer some stuff here so your employees don't have to go somewhere mm-hmm. else to get that stuff done. They can stay here. So that's a thought about that.
8: Okay.
19: There could be some other things that came up.
8: Okay.
19: But that's the move that we've been planning for a while.
8: And then when the time is appropriate, I guess it'll have a new name so people will be able to figure out.
19: So we will name that the one down there a different name, yes, for sure. Mm-hmm. And I'm not for sure if it's Wilson County Planning Complex or Wilson County Planning Center, maybe mm-hmm. Something of that nature.
8: Well, great. Yeah. Well, great. Okay. Well, what else do you have on your list you want to share?
19: Well, it's been a busy month. We try to cover that right quick, and then we'll cover the county commission. So I'll go as fast as I can get this done, hopefully, before your first break. We did have a you know, a couple of sad moments with the celebration of life for Jim Major, longtime trustee, and then Donna Bain, which is our lady at the expo. Her mom passed away. But last month was a good month with the fair. Of course, had fair appreciation breakfast, got a chance to attend the Century Farm Luncheon, which Jason Haley and Diane Weathers always puts on, a good event there. And then got a chance for the first time to judge homemade ice cream with Randy Sampson. And so that was a good day, a full day for sure. Data center committees are still meeting, and talk a little bit about that if I can. Christopher Lawless is really working on that committee, and it's where the Wilson County Planning Committee, not the commission, but the Planning Committee and Zoning Committee, kind of said, hey, look, let's look at what data centers look like. A lot of information out there, what's true, what's false, and let's put a committee together to study that, and until we know for sure what we got, let's put a moratorium on any data centers coming to Wilson County. And I think that committee has met and done its job now, so they'll give that information back to the Planning and Zoning Committee. They'll probably may put another six-month moratorium on there as they decide what does it look like if one wants to come. You know, sometimes people can say, well, we're just not going to let them come. Well, it's not that simple. And the fact that if you have a place, you know, a lot of people don't want cell towers, for example, but a cell tower company can go buy a utility lot. And, you know, we know that's what's going there, but we can't deny it on that fact. Well, same thing with data centers. So we wanted to make sure that what we have in place really secures us for whatever direction that they want to go. So they'll spend some time looking over that over this next month or two.
7: Okay.
19: And then once they come up with a decision, then we will get that to Planning and Zoning Committee. I know we're going to break.
7: Yes, and let's go ahead and take our break. Program is brought to you by Farm Bureau Expo Center. More to discuss after we go to our break right here on Coleman & Company, FM 98.9. 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
11: Good morning. Traffic still building right now down the Ellington Parkway. As a matter of fact, it's still a little bit slow there as you get down to Spring Street at the bottom of Ellington Parkway. Coming down from the top, it's slow, no surprise. This time of the morning, 65 South, as we check it out live here at Trinity Lane. Starting to increase even more now out of Wilson County, westbound I-40, pushing in and through Hermitage. If you're having transmission problems, it's okay. Come to AMCO Transmissions today. Let them check it out on Nolensville Pike. I'm Commander Chuck. You're on time. Traffic.
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7: Good morning. You're back here with us on Coleman & Company. We are here with Wilson County Mayor Randall Hutto. We were just talking about our data center, some information, the Planning and Zoning Committee. I know that you can go to the Wilson County Government website to look up the committee meeting when they will present a report. I know data centers, it's a big question. A lot of us have questions about positive and negativity, so thank you for sharing that. I know you have a lot on your agenda tonight that you wanted to cover.
19: I do, and so just to kind of finish up with the Planning and Zoning Committee, so that study committee, once they have just finished their research, they will give that back to the Planning and Zoning Committee, and they'll meet at some point, and like you said, you can go online and find out when they're going to meet. They'll publicize that meeting where the public can show up and talk if they'd like to, and so they're going to sift through all of that information they got and figure out, okay, what does it look like if one were to come here? Where could they be? Where would they have to be? all of that criteria that goes around that. Once they get that information, we have the Planning and Zoning Committee, they'll pass it on to the Planning and Zoning Commission. Mm-hmm. So people will get a chance to speak out again against that there, one way or the other. And then once the Planning and Zoning Commission gets whatever the Planning and Zoning Commission, once the Planning Commission gets certain information there, they'll pass it on to the County Commission. So it's got a lot of phases to go through. But anyway, we're doing our due diligence there to make sure that we're on the right track. Did I get a chance to go to Notes for Nurses, which was a good event. Rest Stop Ministries had a good event out at Irish Woods. Went down and spent some time with Jane Hamrick at the Midcomer Human Resource Agency, where we all contributed for a rehab center there for people with addiction. And they've built a facility down there. Some of our people will go down there. They need treatment. And a lot of times, you know, they think that's best. But if you have an addiction, maybe it's good to get you out of a location that you're in, like friends or whatever. And so that was a good little visit there. Chance to talk to the former mayor, Val Kelly. Went out just for a visit with him to check on, see how he was doing. Went to a CASA event at the expo. Michelle Stewart, I think, put that on. And it was a good event, my first time there. Spent a little bit of time with Deion Jones as they were working towards MLK Day. That's going to be a full weekend. They're going to take some people to Atlanta. Oh, well. So really, it's a lot of international stuff coming up there. Met with, as we start this new four-year term, met with all three chamber presidents and had a good meeting there about what can we do, how do we need to work together moving forward, and some different things. And a great meeting there. Drug-free Wilco spoke a little bit. Didn't get a chance to speak, but I went to that Tanya Grow with the Hope Fest. It was at Cumberland Alumni Center. Had Constitution Week proclamation with Mary Margaret Ferris. Then spent a little bit of time with Rachel Blackhurst, and we talk about how do we control the tractor-trailer trucks on the county roads, and she's kind of helped me work through that a little bit. And then spent some time at TDOT with Jay Norris about this weight limit on trucks that they have banned on a full load on the interstate, which is causing our dump trucks, cement trucks to be on the county roads, back roads, which we're not happy about. So we're trying to work out some type of happy medium there. Got a chance to attend the Main Street Media Awards, and that was a good event. And then went to the Mount Geo 1 at clock tower for the 911 service, and then spoke at the one that Mike has at Watertown. So both of those are good events. I missed the one at Lebanon. Chance to read a proclamation for Dr. Roberson, Robertson is his name, the longtime eye doctor here. Dr. Franklin had him that in Mount Geo, so I went to that. And then I don't know if I look any better or not, but Sherry Arnold had me as a guinea pig for Third Coast Salt for laser treatment.
0: Oh, wow.
19: The thing about Shari is that she don't tell the truth. Because I said, Shari, it's going to hurt. And she said, no. But it hurt. It was really good. She said, I'll know. You know, in a month, I'll really look better. The girl said, I really need it to office. You know, you need
0: and was that a complimentary service, or are you just
19: was.
0: Telling
19: us? I was
0: us
19: a guinea pig.
0: Wow,
19: yeah.
0: A guinea pig. Okay.
19: Yeah, and so she had a lot of ladies there that were watching this being done, and I just was so
0: well, thank you for volunteering.
19: I was glad to, yeah. Went to the state of the county, I mean, the state of the hospital for Scott McCarthy.
0: Yeah. Now, what did you just say? The state of the hospital.
19: The hospital for Wilson County Hospital.
0: Scott McCarver, president. Yes, we were the monthly luncheon speaker last Wednesday for the Mount Juliet Chamber. Thank you for being our guest and attending. I know that we have lots of quality metrics, great things, and we are doing that again next week with the Lebanon Wilson County Chamber of Commerce. So if you are interested, we would love for you to go to the chamber and sign up, and we appreciate your support.
19: Great plug there. I will be there. That is good. And so Farm to yesterday was a full day for me. I had Michelle Hill had invited me and Mark Pody and Mayor Bell to come out and at their event as they did their party on the property for Empire Me Day Camp. Mm-hmm. And whoever got the most money, which really was kind of confusing for me, but whoever got the most money got to become a human Sunday where they poured ice cream. And
0: so was that
19: syrup.
0: A positive to get
19: so
0: the most money?
19: I think it was a positive, maybe. I'm not sure. But it was a good time. And the kids enjoyed pouring. I actually won on that, I think. But they poured. I'm still getting sprinkles out of my ear this morning.
0: Okay, so a positive as in you were a person that said, give money on behalf of Mayor Hutto, and if they gave the most money for you, then they made you a Sunday.
19: They did.
0: Okay.
19: Yeah.
0: Okay. So it's kind of like the dunking booth.
19: Yeah, it was kind of like the dunking booth.
0: Okay.
19: Yeah. It was really good. The quick story, I hope I got time to tell this one. and so I'm leaving there, got stuff all over me. You know, it's red syrup and all that. And so I'm driving down the Durham Parkway going home, and this lady pulls up and says, "Are you okay?" Because it looks like I had, you know, blood all over my head. And I said, "Yeah, I'm fine, thank you." But
0: wow.
19: Anyway, yeah,
0: okay.
19: But it was a good deal. Anyway, finished up the night at Farm to Table. Really was a good event in front of Cumberland last night. Historic Lebanon, really a great event. If you haven't gone to that, it is really worth it. It was outside and a good day. Close up with saying that October the 3rd from 8 to 1 at the James E. Ward Ag Center at the Convenience Center is the Hazardous Waste Collection Time. Cindy Lynch does that once a year, October the 3rd, 8 to 1. So for your paint or whatever you want to get rid of that you can't normally get rid of, you can bring it out there on that day.
0: And what's the location
19: again? It's at the James E. Ward Ag Center, where the Ag Center's at, that Convenience Center that's located there.
0: Oh, okay.
19: Yeah. And we're working with Cindy right now on redoing our convenience centers and making them easier, more accessible, easier to get in, and we're hoping that this is going to be really good. We're going to start out

0: Jeff Joins, if they approve. County Commission Chairperson will be approved tonight. Jeff, the Chairperson Pro Tem will be approved. 4 new budget members, 4 new finance members, 5 insurance members. There will be 5 people that will be appointed to Animal Control, Commissioner Hobbs, Commissioner Marlowe, Commissioner Glover, Dr. Chris McAteer, and Tina Hudsonfielder from Mount Jigget is on our Animal Control Board that will be up for reappointment. We will make 1 appointment on the E911 board, which will be Justin Manning. He's a Lebanon firefighter right now. He will take the place of the late Fred Burton. And the Planning Commission, there are 2 members there. Diane Weathers is up for reappointment. And Wendell Marlowe to take the place of the late John Jewell. Mr. Marlowe will give me another commissioner on there, which I don't have any right now since Ms. Weathers is not back as a commissioner, and he will take the top quadrant of Wilson County and kind of even out. I got 4 on one side of 109, 4 on the other side, and 2 down the middle, so I try to keep that as even as possible. Mm-hmm. Ethics Committee tonight will be Commissioner Rich, Commissioner Hobbs, Commissioner Dow, Commissioner Fields, and Mr. Earl Ray will be up for appointment. And then Road Zone 3. A board member for that, and they can choose from one of the following: Commissioner Joins, Commissioner Hall, Commissioner Evans, Commissioner Wilson, Commissioner Kurtz, and Commissioner Clark. So one of them will be up for an appointment there to take the road zone. We have 4 road zones in the county, and that's who you would call if you got a road problem in your area. So they will be up, and then tonight we'll have 2 more people for JECDB. I have 2 positions there, position 2 and position 3, and that would be Commissioner Chad Bernard and Commissioner Jeff Joins. Mm-hmm. Tonight, some resolutions will be there. We've got several bonds that have to be approved. If you get elected, you have to have a bond, of course, for insurance. So we'll do registered deed, circuit court, county clerk, county mayor, sheriff, trustee. Will all be bonded tonight, and so those bonds have to be approved. And then we have lease agreements that they make us approve, and these are like for copiers or events or things like that in your office. So probation, county court, the property assessor, and youth services will have those for as lease amendments go. There'll be 1 Board of Education amendment, 1 line item transfer, and a road commission. There'll be an appropriation to tourism and additional appropriation for reserves out of the archive fees that will be reserved from data fees going to circuit court. There'll be a general fund line item transfer to the sheriff's department and an appropriations, 2 of those to the sheriff's department for 2 different things there. We will approve some revisions to some zoning fees tonight that have been approved by the Planning and Zoning Committee. And then we will also, there's an appointment, there will be appropriation for solid waste fund tonight for maybe a D9 Dozier that will come before the County Commission for them to consider. And that'll wind us up.
1: Well, you do have a lot on your list every month to talk about, and we appreciate all that you do. We do have a few more minutes. I wanted to, I was very fortunate to join the Leadership Wilson retreat last week, so you may have some Leadership Wilson's classmates that will be coming to join your commission meeting, so hopefully they'll let you know if they're there on behalf of Leadership Wilson. You can recognize them as they fulfill their service project cards. As we conclude, I think we have just a minute or two. Is there anything else that you wanted to tell us about?
0: You know, you talked a little bit about where we meet the last Wednesday of each month.
1: Yes. So not only are you available just through your website to contact you, your regular commission meetings, you partner with our chambers and are available monthly and have an hour that any chamber member or resident can come, attend, talk, you give updates, but you're really just open for questions. And I know that we appreciate you giving your time to be available.
0: So I go to Mount Jude in the morning from 9 to 10, and then and then Lebanon is 11 to 12, and that's both at the different chamber offices. Mm-hmm. So, yeah, people can just show up, don't need an appointment. We talk a little bit about what's going on, and then, but mainly we do just say, hey, what do you want to talk about? Mm-hmm. And it's good for people, I think, to have a chance to maybe hear some update, maybe hear some issues that other people have, and then they can kind of weigh in on conversations too. And then I go to Watertown from 1 to 2, and I do that at the coffee house down there, right off on the square, so that's really good time to go there. But it's really been good. We've done that every year since we've been in office, and, you know, just a chance where people don't have to schedule an appointment, they can just kind of come by and keep an update. But that's always a good thing, and, yeah, enjoy doing that.
1: And that's the last Wednesday of the month that you're available at both chambers. Well, we appreciate you being with us this morning. I think that wraps us up. Coleman will be back in a few weeks. He, like as we said, he is on special assignment.

0: And that's it for a Monday. I hope you'll join us tomorrow for the Tuesday edition. And our guest host will be Dr. Paul Stumm. And until then, we wish you a marvelous Monday.
1: The 8 a.m. news on WANT, WCOR, WKDA, W270DM, and W252DU Lebanon is brought to you by First Financial Bank.
2: Access Tennessee News. I'm Caitlin Jones. The TBI has stepped in to investigate what led up to a Chattanooga police officer shooting a man while responding to a call Saturday. According to the TBI, police were called out to 17th Street about an armed man at risk of hurting himself. After some unsuccessful negotiations, at some point an officer shot the man. The man was taken to a hospital where he later died. No officers were injured. A Middle Tennessee community disconnected their network of controversial flock cameras over the weekend. Coopertown Mayor Jeff Smith says the city has ended the use of automated license plate readers and is terminating its contract with Flock Safety. According to Smith, the decision was made in cooperation with the chief of police and is in line with what a majority of citizens want, according to feedback from the public. Leaders say even though the cameras may still appear around the town for a while, they are no longer connected. More news in 30 seconds.
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2: The two newest additions to the Memphis Zoo now have names. Sumatran tiger cubs have been named Boneka and Kari. The pair was born on August 12th, and their names were left up to a public vote. Zoo staff says Boneka means doll in honor of Dolly Parton, and Kari was named in honor of actor Tim Curry. The twins are not able to be seen by the public in person just yet, but you can see footage behind the scenes through the Memphis Zoo's tiger cub cam. Caitlin Jones, Access Tennessee News.
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5: We'll have sunny and hot conditions for today. Afternoon highs being in the lower 90s. Mostly clear for tonight. Lows in the upper 60s. And then sunshine continues on our Tuesday. High temperatures in the mid-90s. 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They know auctions. With your severe view forecast, I'm Drew Richards.
6: Thanks, Drew. It's 79 right now at your home for Old Country. Let's see what's happening on the roadways. Thanks to Bates Ford, that regular oil change, $39.95, up to 5 quarts of oil. Tax and disposal, $17.80. Franklin Road, now a traffic. Let's check back in with Chuck.
7: Good morning. In the process of clearing up an earlier wreck, you have traffic slow 40 West just before Fessler's. It's already busy on that side of town coming past the airport there at Donaldson Pike in the westbound lanes. There through Hermitage, Donaldson, all that traffic pushing in from Wilson County. It's slow. No surprise. 65 South here at Trinity Lane. STR Towing and Recovery says call them 24/7 no matter what county you're in here in Middle Tennessee. I'm Commander Chuck with your on-time traffic.
6: 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Our next update on traffic comes you at 8:15. Our final check at 8:30.
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0: Dottie West on Rio Country, Keith Urban. Before that, Family Minute and your forecast coming up. 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Here's Chuck.
1: Good morning, T-Dot. Is working with a couple of accidents out here. It's still not as heavy as I thought it would be, but nonetheless, it's still moving on. 24 westbound, passing Bell Road, coming up through the Antioch area. Still some slow traffic at times. 65 south at Trinity Lane. It got a little bit heavy a few minutes ago on 40 west, trying to get past Fessler's. If you're having transmission problems of any kind, even if your light comes on, let them check it out at Amco Transmissions in Lebanon. These guys are the best. I'm Commander Chuck. You're on time traffic.
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0: Today's stars and the legends, real country, and when you get to drink, and that is brand new music, and of course, Zach John King. He is coming in at number 11 this week on our country chart. So excited for him, a newcomer and a brand new song. It's a great one, too. Coming up, we've got our final check of traffic. We'll take a look at the forecast right now. 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

0: 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Your forecast coming up. 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Now with traffic, here's Chuck.
1: Well, good morning, T-Dot. It's been busy with a couple of wrecks out here. Trying to clear one on 40 westbound just before you get to Fessler's. You're able to get up through there. Just watch for some flashing lights over on 40 east, also there around Donaldson Pike next to the airport. That is in its cleanup stages. Still a little bit slow, 65 south at Trinity Lane. 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I'm Commander Chuck. You're on time traffic.
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12: We'll have sunny and hot conditions for today. Afternoon highs be in the lower 90s. Mostly clear for tonight. Lows in the upper 60s. And then sunshine continues on our Tuesday. High temperatures in the mid-90s. 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They know auctions. With your severe view forecast, I'm Drew Richards.
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0: Morgan Wallen on Real Country. Been by now. Coming up, news and weather. Well, John Langford was rubbing elbows with the Kentucky Headhunters this. Was it Friday you played?
1: Yeah, so Friday we played at Nashville Fair, and we were playing on the 615 stage, and they were playing on the Courtyard stage. So we opened for them and then closed for them, too. It's fun.
0: So you know you can put that on your resume. It's official.
1: Well, I think so.
0: It happened. I'm there. I know. Well, and they put on, they are so much fun, down to earth, and what a great show. So I know you had a lot of fun for sure. So thanks for sharing that with us. We appreciate it. Right now it's time for the Daily Market Report. Of course, John is a financial advisor with Edward Jones Investments, and we'll say good morning once again. Good morning, John.
1: Good morning, MJ. And we had some good news. Markets rebounded as yields and oil pulled back. Long-term yields, they're little changed from the Federal Reserve hike last week on the Federal Reserve rate. Part of that reason is because the rate hike was already priced in. There were so many people that knew it was coming that that's why the market kind of dipped prior to the Federal Reserve board meeting, because they kind of knew the writing was on the wall. The Dow closed down 95 points, but the NASDAQ closed up 104 points on Friday and closed at 26,523. And the S&P 500 also closed up 13 points at 7,651. In bond markets, the 10-year Treasury yields basically went back to where it was on Thursday. It's back at 5.01%. And stocks, local interest, we're going to go down to your local ABC station with Walt Disney Company. It's up 1.14% at $103.85 a share. Price of crude oil was down $1.57 a barrel. It closed at $95.70 a barrel. And the spot price of gold was up $15.60. It closed at $4,415.30 now.
0: All right, John, you always do a great job. We appreciate you. We'll talk tomorrow. Have a great day.
1: You too, MJ. And I hear that there's rain and cooler weather coming this week.
0: You know, fall will arrive tomorrow, and I was looking at that forecast, and you are absolutely correct, sir. I think we'll all be looking forward to that rain and maybe some cooler weather, too. Have a great one, John.
1: You too.
0: Bye-bye. There you go, John Langford, everybody. That's today's Daily Market Report. 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If you'd like additional information, you can contact John at 443-2090. 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
1: Access Tennessee News, I'm Caitlin Jones. The TBI has stepped in to investigate what led up to a Chattanooga police officer shooting a man while responding to a call Saturday. According to the TBI, police were called out to 17th Street about an armed man at risk of hurting himself. After some unsuccessful negotiations, at some point an officer shot the man. The man was taken to a hospital where he later died. No officers were injured. A Middle Tennessee community disconnected their network of controversial Flock cameras over the weekend. Coopertown Mayor Jeff Smith says the city has ended the use of automated license plate readers and is terminating its contract with Flock Safety. According to Smith, the decision was made in cooperation with the chief of police and is in line with what a majority of citizens want, according to feedback from the public. Leaders say even though the cameras may still appear around the town for a while, they are no longer connected. More news in 30 seconds.
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1: The two newest additions to the Memphis Zoo now have names. Sumatran tiger cubs have been named Boneka and Kari. The pair was born on August 12th, and their names were left up to a public vote. Zoo staff says Boneka means doll in honor of Dolly Parton, and Kari was named in honor of actor Tim Curry. The twins are not able to be seen by the public in person just yet, but you can see footage behind the scenes through the Memphis Zoo's Tiger Cub Camp. Caitlin Jones, Access Tennessee News.
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4: We'll have sunny and hot conditions for today. Afternoon highs being in the lower 90s. Mostly clear for tonight. Lows in the upper 60s. And then sunshine continues on our Tuesday. High temperatures in the mid-90s. 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They know auctions. With your severe view forecast, I'm Drew Richards.
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country Mississippi girl. Her birthday's today. Happy birthday to Faith Hill. She is 58 years old today. Happy birthday to her. And coming up, speaking of birthdays, we're looking for you to be a part of our birthday club if you're celebrating this week, the 21st through the 27th. Those are the folks eligible for the birthday club. 444-9899 will wish you a happy birthday. Friday, somebody from the week will win that $30 gift card from Sammy B's. Thank you to Sammy B's. It's where the locals go. And birthdays, okay, we're going to get into that coming up about 9:45 this morning on Rural Country. Guess what tomorrow is? Tomorrow, for my pumpkin spice friends, you'll be happy about this. It's 97 for the high today. Tomorrow, listen to this. This is what you'll be happy about. Fall arrives tomorrow. So we'll talk more about that coming up. Hey, we're going to get into a big thank you to our friends at Randy's Heat and Air for taking such great care of us, being a longtime advertiser. Brainy Ag Minute is on the way right now. More of your favorites on Rural Country.

0: legends, real country. Kenny Chesney is coming in at number four this week with Carry On, and more of your favorites are on the way. It's time for the Brainiac Minute.
1: It's time for the Brainiac Minute. Get ready. Here's your host, John Boyce.
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0: 100. Released in July of 1994 as the second single from Byrd's album No Ordinary Man. The song peaked at number 4 on the Billboard country charts. It would become Byrd's third highest charting song of his career. He had two number ones: Holdin' Heaven, his breakout song in 1993, and then in 2002, 10 Rounds with Jose Cuervo. 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Saturday, October 24th, I'm hosting Halloween Trivia at the Capitol Theater right here on the square, followed by a showing of Nightmare on Elm Street. This is the last Saturday before Halloween and a perfect opportunity to put you in that spooky mood. 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

Chris Young on Real Country, raised on country music. Coming up, we've got Eric Church, more of your favorites, one of ours. Of course, we love talking about our friends at Randy's Heat and Air, longtime advertiser right here on WANT. 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They're on Facebook, too. Thanks to Randy's Heat and Air for being a sponsor on the morning show of Rural Country.

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5: We'll have sunny and hot conditions for today. Afternoon highs being in the lower 90s. Mostly clear for tonight. Lows in the upper 60s. And then sunshine continues on our Tuesday. High temperatures in the mid-90s. 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They know auctions. With your Severe View forecast, I'm Drew Richards.
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Chevy Silverado. Good morning to you. Howdy ho, neighbor. It's MJ, the real country crew. We're live from the DT McCall's and Sons studios in Lebanon, Tennessee, 85 right now, 97 for our high. We do have a slight chance for rain after lunch today, more of a chance tonight. I don't know about you, but walking on my grass, we need some rain, don't we? Looks like we've got a good chance as we go into Tuesday as well. Cooling off for us as fall arrives tomorrow. Looks like we'll have low 80s as we go through the week starting Wednesday. I know you're going to love that. Hey, Birthday Club is coming up. We are looking for our friends celebrating the 21st through the 27th. If that's you or somebody you know, 444-9899. My Wilson Rides folks, thank you for sending your birthdays in. Cedar Seniors, they had a great pancake breakfast over the weekend. 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You can enter that way as well. It's coming up on Real Country.

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0: Allison Lynch and Jelly Roll Chevrolet. Coming up, we've got more of your favorites on Roll Country. It's time for the Birthday Club. Let's get to it. And it's Monday, September 21st. Listen to this, 265th day of 2026, 100 days left until the end of the year. Tomorrow, fall will arrive. I know. And saying happy birthday today to singer Ingrid Address. She is 34 today. Faith Hill, happy birthday, Faith. She's 58 today. Author, comedian Fannie Flagg is 85 today. Actor Luke Wilson is 55. Happy birthday to Alfonso Ribeiro, who is 55 today. Ricky Lake is 58. Happy birthday to Billy Porter. He's 57 today. Comedian Bill Murray is 76. Happy birthday. He scares me. Author Stephen King. What kind of books he writes, right? 79 today. Happy birthday to him. Now, let's take a look in our birthday club, see who's celebrating today. On this Monday, September 21st, we've got a couple. April Daly, happy birthday to you. Also, Dorothy Ehrenfried is celebrating a birthday today. So happy birthday to both of you. And if you're celebrating whatever the occasion, we hope it's a great one from all of us at Real Country.
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0: 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Watching Wall Street, the Dow is up close to 200 points. 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
1: We'll have sunny and hot conditions for today. Afternoon highs being in the lower 90s. Mostly clear for tonight. Lows in the upper 60s. And then sunshine continues on our Tuesday. High temperatures in the mid-90s. 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They know auctions. With your severe view forecast, I'm Drew Richards.
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0: George Burge on Real Country Cowboy Songs, kicking off our 10 o'clock hour. Good morning to you. Heidi ho, neighbor, it's MJ, the Real Country Crew. We're live from the DT McCall's and Sons Studios in Lebanon, Tennessee. What a beautiful day. Going to be hot, but we've got some rain moving in after lunch today. Looks like more of a chance as we go into tonight. Cooler weather as we get into Wednesday. It looks like low 80s Wednesday for the rest of the week. We'll talk about that. Keep you updated here at Real Country. Coming up, we've got Get Cooking with Paula Dean. Our local business spotlight today, Stage Local Lebanon. Huge weekend for the opening of Oklahoma. There's one more weekend to go for Oklahoma. We'll talk about that coming up. Right now, it's time for the Daily Dose on Real Country.
1: Mitch Anthony here with today's Daily Dose. Do you have a can-do attitude? Throw an idea out on the table and watch people respond. Individuals start moving to one polarity or another. Either we can do this or we can't do this. The rest of what they say will be a rationalization for one of those attitudinal polarities. Let's compare the can't-do and can-do mindsets. The can't-do mindset says we've never done it before. The can-do says we have the opportunity to be first. Can't-do says it's too complicated. Can-do says let's look at it from a different angle. Can't-do says we don't have the resources. Can-do says necessity is the mother of invention. Can't-do says there's not enough time. Can-do says we'll reevaluate some of our priorities. These contrasts of can't-do and can-do mentalities can go on ad infinitum. Our own attitude can sway between these two extremes from day to day depending on our mood and physical and mental state. Can't-do attitudes lead to frustration, cynicism, bitterness, and burnout. Can-do attitudes take more work and persistence, but lead to optimism, hope, and being fired up instead of burned out. Mitch Anthony reminding you once again that life is whatever you make it. 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

0: Stella Lefty on Rio Country. It's called Boston. A great song. You'll have to tune in Saturday to see if she can bump off Luke Combs to make it to the number one spot. She is oh so close. And coming up, we've got more of your favorites right now. Let's go ahead and get cooking. It's all brought to you by Wes Dugan. 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

Tracy Lawrence on Real Country, Used to the Pain, Freddie Fender on the way. I got something good to tell you. What an amazing weekend. Oklahoma opened with Stage Local Lebanon, and it's going on at the June and Bill Heidel Fine Arts Center on the beautiful campus of Cumberland University, and it was a great weekend. I have to tell you this. There's another weekend coming up. Do not miss it, and don't wait on your tickets because they will sell out so quickly. They had a huge crowd for their Friday, Saturday night, and Sunday shows this past weekend. They're going to have another weekend of shows Friday night, 7 p.m., Saturday, 1 p.m., and 7 p.m., and then a matinee on Sunday at 2 p.m. It's amazing. They've got a really amazing local cast, and there's lots of talent in this community, as you know. So make sure you go out, support our friends with Stage Local Lebanon, and see Oklahoma. This will be the final weekend coming up September 25th, 26th, and 27th. We don't want you to miss out on this amazing show. It's one of the favorites from our friends at Stage Local, Sarah Collins and Bethany Harrison. They have really tapped some amazing folks to be in this show. They are going to be doing some stuff for the fall. They'll have some fall classes coming, some voice lessons. And then we're excited. There's going to be something. It's kind of for Halloween. It's called Sinister in Song. We'll be talking about that coming up real soon. That's coming up in October. I want to thank our friends from Stage Local Lebanon, of course, being our local business spotlight for Monday. If you want to find out more about what's going on, do not miss Oklahoma. Again, Friday, Saturday, and Sunday, this will be the final weekend for Stage Local Lebanon's Oklahoma show. June and Bill Heidel Fine Arts Center on the beautiful campus of Cumberland University. Go to Stage Local Lebanon. You can get tickets and information on all the great things going on. Again, thanks to our friends at Stage Local for being our local business spotlight for Monday on Rural Country.

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1: 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The Wilson County Sheriff's Office Criminal Investigations Division is seeking the public's assistance with a theft that occurred on June 1st, 2026, in the Whippoorwill Road, Simmons Bluff Road area. A trailer containing a lawnmower, leaf blower, and weed eater was stolen between 4 a.m. and 2 p.m. The items stolen were described by the owner as one 2021 14-foot Big Tex trailer model, black in color with a mesh gate. A spare tire was mounted on the passenger side, while on the driver's side was the equipment rack holding the leaf blower and weed eater. The Wilson County Sheriff's Office is offering a $500 reward for information leading to the arrest and successful prosecution of the persons responsible.
2: This is Sheriff Robert Bryan. 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Callers will remain anonymous.
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4: We'll have sunny and hot conditions for today. Afternoon highs being the lower 90s. Mostly clear for tonight. Lows in the upper 60s. And then sunshine continues on our Tuesday. High temperatures in the mid 90s. 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With your severe view forecast, I'm Drew Richards.
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James Otto on Real Country. I Just Got Started Loving You. Coming up, we've got more of your favorites on Real Country. And let's see, we have the Adopt-A-Pet program coming up. We love the Adopt-A-Pet program. We love being able to tell you about some of the dogs and cats, kittens and puppies that end up at New Leash, whatever the situation is. They are taken well taken care of at New Leash, getting them ready for their new forever homes. And we love being a partner of theirs. Yogi is the sweetest little, has a little sassy look on his face. Yogi is a little male, and he just looks like he is in charge. Yogi is a cat that we're going to tell you about today. He is so sweet and looking for his new forever home, very gentle and laid back. So he'd make a great addition to any family. Hope you'll take a look at Yogi. He's available for adoption. He's on our Facebook page. If you get a chance, please give a like and a share. Stay tuned. That Adopt-A-Pet program is coming up thanks to BJ's Trailers.

0: That was Langley on Real Country, Love and Life. Again, coming up, news, weather, the top of the hour. 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

Don Williams on Real Country. It must be love. And that does it for the morning show. Our high today, 97. What a treat for folks that like it a little cooler. And I have to say, with the triple digits we've been experiencing, I'm looking forward to a high of 87 for tomorrow. We do have some rain expected, too. So that does it for the morning show. Hope you have a great rest of your day. Be safe, be well, and make good choices. Remember to treat others the way you want to be treated. We'll see you in the morning.

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He was my only friend.

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1: Access Tennessee News, I'm Caitlin Jones. A dramatic end to a police chase in Loudoun County as a suspect slams his vehicle into the Tennessee River. The Loudoun County Sheriff's Department says one of their deputies spotted Fernando Jose Pascola Tomas driving on I-75 at a high speed without headlights. After a chase, deputies lost sight of him, but soon discovered he had driven off the Ferry Street boat ramp and into the river. He was not injured, but was charged with felony evading arrest and driving on a revoked suspended license. And a Tennessee community is cleaning up damage from powerful weekend storms. South Pittsburgh is dealing with broken trees and downed power lines throughout the city. A large part of the roof was ripped off the Senior Living Center. The Southeast Tennessee Human Resource Agency will open a fund for the impacted residents. The fund is accepting donations starting this morning at Citizens Tri-County Bank. More news in 30 seconds.
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1: A Middle Tennessee community disconnected their network of controversial flock cameras over the weekend. Coopertown Mayor Jeff Smith says the city has ended the use of automated license plate readers and is terminating its contract with Flock Safety. According to Smith, the decision was made in cooperation with the chief of police and is in line with what a majority of citizens want, according to feedback from the public. Leaders say even though the cameras may still appear around the town for a while, they are no longer connected. Caitlin Jones, Access Tennessee News.
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2: We'll have sunny and hot conditions for today. Afternoon highs being in the lower 90s. Mostly clear for tonight. Lows in the upper 60s. And then sunshine continues on our Tuesday. High temperatures in the mid-90s. 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They know auctions. With your severe view forecast, I'm Drew Richards.
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0: Skies remain mostly clear for tonight. Low temperatures will be in the upper 60s. Sunny and hot again for our Tuesday. Afternoon highs in the mid-90s. We'll have mostly sunny skies on Wednesday. Slight chance of showers and storms in the afternoon. High temperatures in the lower 90s. And that rain chance goes up a little bit by Thursday. Scattered showers and storms. High temperatures remaining in the lower 90s. With your severe view forecast, I'm Drew Richards.
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0: Skies remain mostly clear for tonight. Low temperatures will be in the upper 60s. Sunny and hot again for our Tuesday. Afternoon highs in the mid-90s. We'll have mostly sunny skies on Wednesday. Slight chance of showers and storms in the afternoon. High temperatures in the lower 90s. And that rain chance goes up a little bit by Thursday. Scattered showers and storms. High temperatures remaining in the lower 90s. With your severe view forecast, I'm Drew Richards.
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courting the girls, I played me a waiting game. 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

of you. I'm singing in the rain, just singing in the rain. 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

0: Skies remain mostly clear for tonight. Low temperatures will be in the upper 60s. Sunny and hot again for our Tuesday. Afternoon highs in the mid-90s. We'll have mostly sunny skies on Wednesday. Slight chance of showers and storms in the afternoon. High temperatures in the lower 90s. And that rain chance goes up a little bit by Thursday. Scattered showers and storms. High temperatures remaining in the lower 90s. With your Severe View forecast, I'm Drew Richards.
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0: Skies remain mostly clear for tonight. Low temperatures will be in the upper 60s. Sunny and hot again for our Tuesday. Afternoon highs in the mid-90s. We'll have mostly sunny skies on Wednesday. Slight chance of showers and storms in the afternoon. High temperatures in the lower 90s. And that rain chance goes up a little bit by Thursday. Scattered showers and storms. High temperatures remaining in the lower 90s. With your severe view forecast, I'm Drew Richards.
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0: Skies remain mostly clear for tonight. Low temperatures will be in the upper 60s. Sunny and hot again for our Tuesday. Afternoon highs in the mid-90s. We'll have mostly sunny skies on Wednesday. Slight chance of showers and storms in the afternoon. High temperatures in the lower 90s. And that rain chance goes up a little bit by Thursday. Scattered showers and storms. High temperatures remaining in the lower 90s. With your severe view forecast, I'm Drew Richards.
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my own little crowd. 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'Cause I didn't know.

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0: Skies remain mostly clear for tonight. Low temperatures will be in the upper 60s. Sunny and hot again for our Tuesday. Afternoon highs in the mid-90s. We'll have mostly sunny skies on Wednesday. Slight chance of showers and storms in the afternoon. High temperatures in the lower 90s. And that rain chance goes up a little bit by Thursday. Scattered showers and storms. High temperatures remaining in the lower 90s. With your severe view forecast, I'm Drew Richards.
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0: Skies remain mostly clear for tonight. Low temperatures will be in the upper 60s. Sunny and hot again for our Tuesday. Afternoon highs in the mid-90s. We'll have mostly sunny skies on Wednesday. Slight chance of showers and storms in the afternoon. High temperatures in the lower 90s. And that rain chance goes up a little bit by Thursday. Scattered showers and storms. High temperatures remaining in the lower 90s. With your severe view forecast, I'm Drew Richards.
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across the sand so I may keep this memory of our caravan. 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

0: Skies remain mostly clear for tonight. Low temperatures will be in the upper 60s. Sunny and hot again for our Tuesday. Afternoon highs in the mid-90s. We'll have mostly sunny skies on Wednesday. Slight chance of showers and storms in the afternoon. High temperatures in the lower 90s. And that rain chance goes up a little bit by Thursday. Scattered showers and storms. High temperatures remaining in the lower 90s. With your severe view forecast, I'm Drew Richards.
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So she tells me, she says, we'll have to wait. 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

0: Skies remain mostly clear for tonight. Low temperatures will be in the upper 60s. Sunny and hot again for our Tuesday. Afternoon highs in the mid-90s. We'll have mostly sunny skies on Wednesday. Slight chance of showers and storms in the afternoon. High temperatures in the lower 90s. And that rain chance goes up a little bit by Thursday. Scattered showers and storms. High temperatures remaining in the lower 90s. With your Severe View forecast, I'm Drew Richards.
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0: Skies remain mostly clear for tonight. Low temperatures will be in the upper 60s. Sunny and hot again for our Tuesday. Afternoon highs in the mid-90s. We'll have mostly sunny skies on Wednesday. Slight chance of showers and storms in the afternoon. High temperatures in the lower 90s. And that rain chance goes up a little bit by Thursday. Scattered showers and storms. High temperatures remaining in the lower 90s. With your severe view forecast, I'm Drew Richards.
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0: animal with long, funny ears. 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
1: His back is brawny, but his brain is weak. He's just plain stupid with a stubborn streak.
0: And by the way, if you hate...

Hallelujah.

some chasing and some weeping and some pacing and some...